If you saw me crying, and would you save my soul tonight? Would you tremble?

0: Die ARD-Hitnacht. Radio für alle.
1: One ticket, please. Long and mercy, everybody's here. Hey, what's going on, man? Yeah, she's at home. Yeah, she's at home.

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